to laugh to me. He just gave me a necklace. I don't know, I think it's real diamonds. Yeah, he thinks he can impress me by giving me expensive gifts. It's nice, though. You want it?

Sudden groove from blues to wake up that man, Alan Jackson. Meia hora para o final, 6-1-3 com Zé Manol. 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